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Marshall Call, Medic 274. Kate at 7. Just pain. 904, West Vaughan Street. Medic 274. Kate at 7.

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I'm seeing a trailer with heavy smoke coming from it. See some explosion, possibly a garage, and I didn't get the last part. They pulled the line for signature.

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Next 20 to West, anybody off the Dobbs Road to Springfield West? 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

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KSK. Please related illness. 4120. West Dunlap Avenue. Engine 154. KSK.

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Fall injury. 4141. West Glendale Avenue. Engine 151. 8 at 9.

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Engine 62, fire channel A9, fire alarm indication, 3042, South 101st Lane, engine 62, fire channel A9. Flight 19, KDEC 8, unconscious person, Sky Harbor Airport Terminal 4, Squad 19, KDEC 8. Engine 343, KDEC 8, altered level of consciousness, 1606, West Baseline Road, engine 343, KDEC 8. Engine 905, KDEC 8, 962, I-10 at East Jefferson Street, southbound northbound, engine 905, KDEC 8.

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Special call engine 41, KX6. Altered level of consciousness, 4330, West Dell Road, engine 41, KX6.

0: 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Over go.
1: 64, 60 eastbound 177.
0: Maricopa 155.
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0: is going to be eastbound off Massachusetts Johnson on ramp. Connect us to 101 or to the bus.
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Diagnostic problem. 1601, West Desert Cove Avenue. Route 33, K-8.

0: 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K-Deck 9. Allergic reaction. 107th Avenue and Dealer Drive. Ladder Tender 161. K-Deck 9. Central call rescue 303. K-Deck 6.
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0: 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Engine 343, K-Deck 7, 962, Elliott Road and Priest Drive. Engine 343, K-Deck 7. Medical response 157, K-Deck 1, move up, station 158. Medical response 157, K-Deck 1.

Okay, that's it. Medical alarm. 11,649 North 105th Avenue. Ladder 10133. Okay, that's it.

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Plate at 9. 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

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Paid exit. Engine 285. 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West Germain Road. 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

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Engine 12, payback 8. Heat-related illness. 46th Street and Thomas Road. 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Engine 17, fire channel A8. Second odor, AOI. 7020, North 22nd Street. Engine 17, fire channel A8. Abdominal pain, 15,240, West Dahl Lane, engine 302, page 6.

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0: before I cover that traffic. 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Mission 55, I can confirm that he's on after.
1: Report, go ahead.
0: We're out of service for them, out.
1: Skyview, day 44, you're out of service, ma'am. Copy 598, which hospital are you transporting to? 598, we're transporting 203 to Ironwood with a 59-year-old male, active seizures. We're currently working on an IV. 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

0: 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K-Deck 8. Heat-related illness. 4501, East Thomas Road. Rescue 12. K-Deck 8. Engine 174.
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0: 21, West Monte Vista Road. Engine 172. K-Deck 9. And Maricopa 153. Page up 6. Difficulty breathing. 16,825. North 63rd Avenue. Engine 159. And Maricopa 153. Page up 6. Battalion 3. Engine 15. And hazmat 157. Fire channel A9. 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West Hazel Whiskey. 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

0: Ladder tender 1, NRF C903. 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Ladder tender 1, NRF C903. K-deck 8. 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K-deck 2.
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Montana's normal position, but we think for the RC, we can cancel and then 34, your terminal is planned, and that's the service that's going to be the same. Alarm engine 34.

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0: 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Pager 6. Silverton. 12902. West Allison Avenue. Ladder 305. Pager 6.
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0: Having the last side alarm indication. 2073. West Country Gable Drive. NG 305. 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

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He's on 202 and 19th.

0: 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K-9. Heat related illness. A202 on Bayfine Road. Engine 58. K-9. Medic 325,
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2: South Warning, Dumaine. Medic 325, K-9. 4, I'll be 19 to that as well. Looks like it might be next to 24th Street, all frame. 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Looks like PD is 10-7, they're blocking the 51.

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0: 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Hey, deck 7. Altered level of consciousness. 6330. South Wilson Drive. Engine 287. Hey, deck 7.
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Engine 151, KF9.

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0: 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Code at 9. Silver Lake. 6911. West McKenzie Drive. West 325. Code at 9. Special call met at 2811. Code at 7. Altered level of consciousness. 6330. South Wilson Drive. Met at 2811. Code at 7.
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Left 42. Stay at 6. Special call rescue 33. Stay at 6. Please relay the rumor. 4163. Red Thunderbird Road. Rescue 33. Stay at 6.

0: Roosevelt Street. Ladder tender 11. K deck 8. Engine 286. K deck 7. Minor fall injury. 331. North Bennett Street. Engine 286. K deck 7. Engine 61, NRAS D12, K deck 8, 962, 22nd Street and Highland Avenue. Engine 61, NRAS D12, K deck 8. Ladder tender 332, and Lennox 332, K deck 6. Unconscious person, 15,059, West R.A. Johnson Boulevard. Ladder tender 332, and Lennox 332. Hazmat 157, KDEC 9, service call, AOI, 59th Avenue and Northern Avenue, Hazmat 157, KDEC 9. 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Engine 11, and rescue 11, K deck 8, code, 2128, North 26th Place, engine 11, and rescue 11, K deck 8. 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Ladder tender 2811, fire channel A12, deck hazard, 3250, South Santa Rita Way, ladder tender 2811, fire channel A12. Engine 10, fire channel A8, debris fire, 3622, North 21st Avenue. Engine 10, fire channel
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And Maricopa 154. 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

Bravo 250. Hey, that's it. How's the level of consciousness? 20,003, North 23rd Avenue. Yes, 250. Hey, that's it. Engine 282. Hey, that's 7. Abdominal pain. 1400, North Alma School Road. Engine 282. Hey, that's 7. 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

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KFX. Albert Lateral Consciousness. 8641. North 57th Avenue. 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KFX.

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Engine 173, KF9.

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Rescue 34, K-9.

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Fall injury, 2224 East Fillmore Street. 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

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Hey, that's it. Please remember your name. 67th Avenue and Bell Road. Ladder 10 to 155. Hey, that's it. Just came. 2525 East Southern Avenue. Medic 273. Hey, that's 7. Thank you.

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KLA 519. Special call Maricopa 174. KDEC 9. 962. 111th Avenue and 4th Street. Maricopa 174. KDEC 9.

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Pay deck 9. Check welfare. 400 North 75th Avenue. Heavy rescue tender 44. Pay deck 9.

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Hey, that's it. Altered level of consciousness. 21,680. North 58 Drive. Engine 156. From Maricopa 158. 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

14, KDEF-9, altered level of consciousness, 3321, West Jefferson Street, engine 14, KDEF-9. 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Engine 74, K-Deck 8, fall injury, 2738, West Cottonwood Lane. Engine 74, K-Deck 8. Engine 18, K-Deck 9, fall injury, 2530, West Hazelwood Street. Engine 18, K-Deck 9. 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Special call rescue 26, KDEC 9, fall injury, 2530, West Hazelwood Street, rescue 26.

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Red Rock Calvary has died. Engine

0: So call DH7. Hey, that too. Heat related illness. 2725 East Brill Street. DH7. 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

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Fall injury. 1531 East Colonial Drive. 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K-Deck 7.

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1: There's a couple walking strapping push down. Or I'm sorry, just down on the tent. Just south of active 1-6-4 troop just on.
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K-Deck 9. Altered level of consciousness. 3321. West Jefferson Street. 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Fire channel A-12. Fire alarm indication. 25,605 South Arizona Avenue. 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Fire channel A-12.

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Injured person, 112, South 107th Drive, LA 175, Pay Deck 9.

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KDEC 7. Code 1205. South Fright Road. Battalion 282. KDEC 7. Engine 195. KDEC 6. Difficulty reading. 21,906. North 30th Avenue. Engine 195. KDEC 6.

0: 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Hey, deck 9. Alpha 3, can you clarify debris call to assist Alpha 32? Engine 58. Hey, that's me. Gonna be a large cardboard box in the 27 lanes, no vehicles nearby.
1: Two of the nine Honda Accord out of Phoenix and it's 28.

0: feet for 8 hours on traffic break. U.S. 60 and also 478 westbound. They are going to be set up at the westbound goal point for the Alma School off ramp. They need to fill in a pothole near there, so traffic brakes start at Country Club.
1: I'll be assisting from Alvista.

Coast over 2 leaving in traffic has heavy damage to the front. Lewis with a 30-minute time delay.

17617, North 9th Street, 10-35, code at 8. Engine 172, KDEC 9, injured person, 95th Lane and McDowell Road. Engine 172. Engine 285, KDEC 7, kill person, 527, East Townsville Drive. Engine 285, KDEC 7.

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Engine 57. K-Deck 9.

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Yes, 1. 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

0: 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Kate at 7. Hilberton, 1287. 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

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Are you going to want to call open for that?

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Yes, reporting. 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Departing 121 and exit 122. 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El Mirage over Dallas Avenue. Italian 121 and engine 122. 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

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Odessa, altitude level of consciousness, 20,639, north 107 lane.

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Linda Griffin, Second Street in Culver City, 6908. Hey, Decade.

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Fire 706. National Japanese. 18,004 gallons. West Caribbean Lane. Engine 307. Tugma 308. And Battalion 301. Fire 706. Engine 37, KF7, difficulty

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Payback 8.

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1: I copy your ramp 101 northbound to the 202 eastbound, closed for a bit at 209.

0: 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Payback 7. Code 723 North Tangerine Drive. Ladder 289 and Battalion 282. Payback 7.
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Engine 277, KF7. 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Just change, 3330, East Van Buren Street. 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Difficulty breathing. 296, East Mariano Street. Engine 288, K-7.

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1940. K-Deck 9. Panama Bight. 7800. West Encanto Boulevard. Engine 40. K-Deck 9.

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K-Deck 8. Still person. 40th Street and Baseline Road. Rescue 32. K-Deck 8.

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K-2. Crisis Pair. 1720. 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K-2. 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Engine 48, and Rescue 48, K-8, 962, 43rd Avenue, Happy Valley Road, Engine 48, and Rescue 48, K-8. Just well, 1502.

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Engine 701, K-Deck 9,

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North El Dorado Court. 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Paydeck 7.

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K-9. Difficulty breathing. 2422. 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
1: 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Engine 276, engine 278, Italian 271, engine 275, Italian 272, and ladder 273. Fire channel 87. 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Park problem. 512, West Blue Valley Drive. West 27. Payback 8. Ladder 289 and ladder 289. K-Deck 7. 962. Chandler Boulevard and Hearthstone Way. 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K-Deck 7.

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0: 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Hey, deck 8.

0: 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Ladder 24, and rescue 25. K-Deck 9.
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0: 23. It's going to be southbound 101 also 43 for the metal cabinet in the middle of the number 3 lane. No vehicles are pulled over in the area. Pray to POC. It's going to be southbound right lane adjacent to the 90th Street on-ramp. That's access from Shea at 2118.
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1: Ending 11, and rescue 11. K-Deck 8. 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
1: 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I just went by it. 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Nobody needs to go out and check on it right now.
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0: 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Thank you, guys.
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K-Duck 8. Altered level of consciousness. 3429 East Cambridge Avenue. Ladder Tender 12. K-Duck 8. Engine 2822. K-Duck 7. Chest pain. 2190 North Grays Boulevard. Engine 2822. K-Duck 7. 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Medic 271. K-Duck 7.

0: 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Difficulty breathing. 24,917, West Yard Run Drive. Engine 706. K-9.
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0: 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Fire channel 812. 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
1: Okay, hurry up. What's that I said? Well. I said Alpha 15. Blinker on, swerving, driving down two lanes. Code 702. Nothing further. Time delay. Oh, again, that's westbound I-10 Alpha 154.

0: miles or to about 67.
1: Traffic
0: cop? 281. Traffic at 434. Major lane, 10 miles an hour. In the number of lane with their package on.
1: Special call medic 288. 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Just Payne. 2190. North Grays Boulevard. Medic 288. Paydeck 7.

2, carry a negative 1029 on Lincoln, X-ray Adam, 76W, sorry, William. X-ray is 5 of 2030 on a 2024 Tesla Model Y out of Phoenix at 2207.

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Rescue 28, K-Deck 8.

7330, West Belk Road, heading west to 159, volume 156, and ladder 155. Fire panel in 6.

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1: Metro East units, copy and attempt to locate eastbound 202 milepost 9, that's eastbound 202 milepost 9, it's going to be a white Chevy Silverado, 1028, out of 19-3. Negative 1029 on Zebra, David, Adam, 19-3. Car is sent of 2026 on a 2004 Chevy Silverado, registered out of Chandler. Vehicle is seen swerving, crossing over on S1381. RC stars visual, advised vehicle exited. Southbound 101, passing. Milepost 537. Way of 3 ago, again, it's eastbound 202 milepost.

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418, West Butler Drive, 10 to 930, and West 230. Take update.

2001, northbound Pebble Drive, valley tender 333.

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Pay Deck 8. 962. 3330. East Van Buren Street. Ladder Tender 11. Pay Deck 8.

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282, K-7, 962, I-10 at 820, T-Santan northbound to eastbound, engine 284, and battalion 282, K-7.

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Overdose. 2440. West Thomas Road. Rescue 18. K-Deck 9.

0: 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KDAT 2. Assist PD. 2145 East Bay Fine Road. Sierra 7. KDAT 2. 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KDAT 9. Please relay the rumor. 6608 North 52nd Avenue. Maricopa 158. KDAT 9.
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Indication, 1781, East After Place, engine 2810, fire channel 812.

0: for eastbound or westbound?
1: He's going to be eastbound from the westbound I-10.
0: Okay, that's making more sense now.
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KDEC 9. Difficulty breathing. 19,911. West Clarendon Avenue. Engine 703 and Medic 321. 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

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You want to give your on-scene report? You have your balance responding.

0: 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I copy you're on scene of a large fire between 8th and 9th Street. You have multiple poles involved in a maintenance man. There is a structure to the rear of this location at 2250.
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0: Command, we still have reports of an elderly female inside of the structure. Alarm to command, it looks like they are now saying that the elderly patient is outside of the house.
1: 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Engine 275, KDEC 7, Fall Injury, 1813, North Central Lane. 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

0: 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North Deputy. And Battalion 7. Fire channel A8. 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
1: Hello, Mr. Clan.
0: Battalion 8. North Deputy. And Battalion 7.
1: Mr. Clan, 15 minutes left for notification. Copy, Clan. Four officers.

Special call rescue 18. K-Deck 9. Allergic reaction. 3121. North Black Canyon Highway. Rescue 18. K-Deck 9.

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Sir, if you copy the last MCT message, we have somebody calling from 5628 South 8th Way saying that their house is burning, set on fire. This is going to be your 20-minute elapsing notification.

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Engine 271, K-Deck 1, move up, station 32, engine 271, K-Deck 1.

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75, 8 of 7, abdominal pain, 21,386, North Sunset Drive, engine 575, 8 of 7. Engine 152, and Maricopa 159.

West Elmhurst Avenue. West 230. Hey, that's it.

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0: 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Rescue 62, KDEC 9. Maricopa 152, and Medical Response 70, KDEC 6, Alder Level of Consciousness, 5169, West W Drive. Maricopa 152, and Medical Response 70,

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0: 62 for a tractor trailer with hazards on, no cones out, blocking number one lane. For HPPOC, it's going to be, they're going to have no contact from Queen Creek to west of Wild Horse Pass. Traffic's not slowing at all at 0004 hours.
1: Thank you.

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K-Deck 8. Abdominal pain. 209 West Jackson Street. Rescue 1. 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

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West Galveston Street. 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
2: 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North 59th Avenue. 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K-9. 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K-6. Engine facility. 14502. West Coast Avenue. 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

0: 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We're clear on the roll call. 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

0: Special call SQ-58. Hey, that's 9. Kill person. 4338. West Galveston Street. SQ-58. Hey, that's 9. Special call medic 328. Hey, that's 9. Just pain. 4737. South 237th Avenue. Medic 328. Hey, that's 9.
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1: Hey, that's it. This is Hunter Breeden. 9336. West Ironwood Drive. West C194. Hey, that's it. Engine 2. Hey, deck 8. Unconscious person. Fifth Avenue and Van Buren Street. Engine 2. Hey, deck 8.

Master, if you're sitting back there saying that the hot spots are out at this time.

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Engine 271. K-Deck 1.

Ladder Tender 43, K-Deck 8, Hill Person, 4915 East Ray Road. Ladder Tender 43, K-Deck 8.

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Hey, that's it. 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North 78th Avenue. Maricopa 153. 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South Alder Drive. 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
1: Broadway.
0: 10-4. Information so far is going to be for a blue or red pickup single cab. Driver lefting a red hat. Passenger in the vehicle going on the off-ramp. Time delay of 3 to 4 ago at midnight 53.
2: 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Unconscious person. 3rd Avenue and Van Buren Street. Rescue 1. K-Deck 8.

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be two ATV items. First one's going to be area of North 19th Avenue and West Greenway Road in Phoenix. That's North 19th Avenue and West Greenway Road in Phoenix. Coming to take alert. Last seen on foot, 19th Avenue and Greenway. His nickname is David Clay. Date of birth 5/17/1998, 28 years of age. Subject is a male, approximately 6 feet, 200 pounds. Last seen wearing blue hat, red shirt, black shorts, black shoes with a towel around his neck and carrying several bags. Reported to have a medical condition that may cause confusion, raising concerns for his safety and well-being. Phoenix City has jurisdiction. Break for a second. Second item ATV is going to be in the area of North 24th Street and East Pierce Street in Phoenix. That's North 24th Street and East Pierce Street in Phoenix. Going to be an ATL for a missing and endangered subject. Subject's name is Jack Reagan. Date of birth 07/25/1970. 6'1" over 160. Blonde over blue. Last seen wearing a dark gray shirt with socks on it. Gray jeans, red high top shoes. Subject was last seen July 24th, 2026 at 1920 hours in the area of 24th Street in Pierce on foot. If located, check welfare and contact Phoenix PD. Again, that's area of North 24th Street and East Pierce Street at 0105.

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K-Deck 8. 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South 24th place. Engine 46. K-Deck 8.

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1: 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Left start new drive. Engine 154. Code up six.

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Coca 175 and LA 175. K-Deck 9. Injured person. 824 North 99th Avenue. Maricopa 175 and LA 175. K-Deck 9. Abdominal pain. 17,249 North 7th Street. Engine 935. K-Deck 8.

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Just 18. Code 8.

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Ending 13. 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Difficulty breathing. 3839. East Cambridge Avenue. Ending 13. K deck 8.

caller at 233. Hey, that's it. Over to 4731. West Starview Drive. West 233. Hey, that's it.

0: 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Tower is Mike Hayes, investigating meeting with RP, assuming flight command 0120.
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0: I copy Battalion 32, your sim in command. We have latitude 9 interior, offensive strategy, we have lights up. Do you want the balance of a working fire?
1: Yes, sir.

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K-Deck 8. 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North 16th Street. Rescue 61. K-Deck 8.

0: 23 is available for 911 hang up in the area of North Sound 101, mile post 47. Scottsdale via 1021, advised they got a 911 open line mapping eastbound on Indian School, now getting on the 101 heading northbound from Indian School. No distress in the background, noise. Scottsdale tried to call back, no contact. All we have is going to voicemail coming from the phone number listed, nothing further. Time delay of 1.5 minutes now. It's going to be northbound 101, mile post 47 at 124.
1: Special call rescue 35. Payback 8. 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North 7th Street. Rescue 35. Payback 8.
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K-Deck 8. Difficulty breathing. 3839 East Cambridge Avenue. Rescue 13. K-Deck 8.

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North State Creek Road. Engine 7. Kate Eckers. North 37 Drive, Ladder 10 to 52, 8 at 7.

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North State Creek Road. 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

Storm Klingman. So this will be 20 minute last time notification. I got command still working on fire control. We have a primary. All clear on the structure. Two occupants out of the structure. 0135.

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Tape at 7. Seizure. 5561. 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Tape at 8. 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

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10-4-1-59. 10-4-1-59. 10-4-1-59. 10-4-1-59. 10-4-1-59. 10-4-1-59. 10-

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115, 8 at 9, unconscious person, 3601, Red Line Drive,

quase. They said that they had troubleshooters that were out there earlier. They said that they have to replace certain parts, so they had to leave to get certain equipment and parts. And then they said they have to turn back out there to then fix those parts and to restore the power. They were unable to see any PDF.

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Engine 605. 8-7. $0200. Phoenix Fire Regional Dispatch. 08519.

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North 59th Avenue. 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

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K-Deck 8. Maternity problem. 8th Avenue and Adams Street. Ladder Tender 1 and Rescue 1. K-Deck 8.

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Table 7. Fall injury. 5640. East Bay Boulevard. S231. Table 7.

Tender 157. Hey, that's it. Joe Griffin, 5841, West Palo Verde Avenue. Ladder Tender 157. Hey, that's it.

Engine 1, 10 rescue 908. K-Deck 8. Internal bleeding. 122, North 2nd Street. Engine 1, 10 rescue 908. K-Deck 8.

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Hey, that's it. Silver Fin. 6821. Yes, out over the avenue. Yes, C-191. Hey, that's it.

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West Oak Street. Engine 276. 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

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Injured person, 7050, North 27th Avenue. Engine 930, played at 9.

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Pay deck 9. Abdominal pain. 6830. West Harwell Road. Rescue 58. Pay deck 9.

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Ocean 2029, can I actually get you to flip around for a potential iPhone crash alert? Eastbound 2280. I guess here, all the information that we got was from Tempe. I'll see if I can get the reporting party on the line. 2430.

0: 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Not seeing anything obvious, but there does appear to be. Ocean 2029, stand by. I got someone coming over. Peace out.
1: 278. Page 7. Altered level of consciousness. 1328. East Apache Boulevard. Engine 278. 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

0: 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KDEC 9. 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North
1: 9. There's going to be a black pickup truck that is on the right shoulder, essentially on top of Mill. So you have to flip around and center. It doesn't look like it's been in a collision. There is a male sitting on the barricade off right, though.
0: 27th Avenue and Belmont Avenue. 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

0: 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Command fires out. 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You're going to hold batter 289 and engine 284. 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

0: Negative, he's on the main line off right. It's just right where Mill is.
1: John C, I believe. I may have to correct that.
0: 10-4, 25 hours.

0: 1029. It's going to be negative 1029, 1028 of 543, 14 John Robert. Is coming back is canceled, but does return to a 2007 Ford Explorer Sport Track out of Maricopa. Does say expires 5 of 2030 at 252 hours. 10-4, subject's advising he has a dead battery. 10-4,
1: Johnny, sir, 96-4.
0: You've got
1: family or a friend that's on the way.
0: 10-4, can you possibly confirm his 1021 to see if it potentially was that person that called?
1: I've already checked on that, and that's a negative.
0: 10-4, 253 hours.

1871. 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Altered level of consciousness. 1414. East Peter Street. Engine 271. 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

0: several units climbing the time when I copied heavy tender 8 back to Bay Battalion 2 Bingo available. Heavy tender 8 back to Bay Battalion 2, did you copy?
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1: Ocean 2029, semi negative 1029 on 9 William Adam 103, expires 10 of 2026. 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

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K-Deck 9. Internal bleeding. 4309 West Lewis Avenue. Engine 58 and Rescue 57. K-Deck 9.

Yukon 70. Okay, that's it. Difficulty leaving. 5308. Yes, sail drive. Maricopa 152. And medical response 70. Okay, that's it.

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KDEC 8. Kill person. 3009 North 36th Street. Rescue 12. KDEC 8.

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Difficulty breathing. 2140, East Broadway Road. Engine 23, K-8.

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K-Deck 8. Diabetic problem. 5300 East Washington Street. Rescue 29. K-Deck 8.

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57, and Maricopa 150. Theta 6, positive level of consciousness. 8641, North 57th Avenue. Engine 157, and Maricopa 150. Theta 6,

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Hey, deck 9. Injured person. 43rd Avenue and Thomas Road. Rescue 15. Hey, deck 9.

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Fire channel away. 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South 9th Street. 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

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Unconscious person, 6705, West Baseline Road. Engine 915, 10 Rescue 34, Pay Deck 9.

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North Desert Light Drive. 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Fire channel 06. Engine 287. K-Deck 7. Fall injury. 2702. East Torrey Pine Lane. Engine 287. K-Deck 7.

0: rolling 162 eastbound to report there at the ramp.
1: Ocean 2010-4.

8F9. Ball injury. 6131. North 27th Avenue. Engine 26. 8F9. Engine 173, and heavy rescue tender 44. Fire channel A9. Carbon monoxide alarm indication. 12,030, West Weir Avenue. Engine 173, and heavy rescue tender 44. Fire channel A9.

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Abdominal pain, 12th Avenue and Washington Street. Engine 903, KDEC 8.

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Page 7. Just change. 4518. East Traffic Road. Engine 27. Page 7.

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Paid at 9.

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Hey, that's it. Difficulty breathing. 9627. Left contour lane. Engine 192. Hey, that's it.

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Difficulty breathing, 4600, North 24th Street. Engine 61, Payback 8.

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Abdominal pain. 530 West Weir Avenue. 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

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Payback 8. Just Pain. 11025. South 51st Street. 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Payback 8.

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1: 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FC28, I've got your AMQ.

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Hey, that's it. Difficulty breathing. 9637, westbound Bow Lane. SB192. Hey, that's it.

1914, K-Deck 9, 962, I-10 at North 43rd Avenue, westbound east of, engine 14, K-Deck 9.

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KDEC 8. Just pain. 11025 South 51st Street. Rescue 32. KDEC 8.

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Hey, deck 8. Altered level of consciousness. 4725, East Bay Fine Road. Engine 32. Hey, deck 8.

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KDEC 8. Just change. 28,648. North Pacific Dominator. SC-48. KDEC 8.

0: I believe Ocean 2029 was out with the vehicle that's at Mapa 6 on 202 Red Mountain. That guy, it looks like he needs a jump start, and he's got another vehicle there that's trying to make a U-turn in the right lane.
1: 10-4.
0: 10-30, KF6, 962, I-17, address north. Eastbound, just east of Center Parkway.
1: Engine 915, rescue 34, engine 44, heavy rescue tender 44, battalion 161, ladder 161, battalion 3, and west deputy. Fire channel A9. Structure fire. 7375, west Buckeye Road. Engine 34, engine 915, rescue 34, engine 44, heavy rescue tender 44, battalion 161, ladder 161, battalion 3, and west deputy. Fire channel A9. 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Engine 271, fire channel A7. Engine 574, K-Deck 7, just paint, 43380, West Elizabeth Avenue. Engine 574, K-Deck 7,

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Page 7. Difficulty breathing. 700. West University Drive. 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Page 7.

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0: 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Engine 918, Pega 9, just came, 6229, North 22nd Drive, engine 918.
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1: Blocking eastbound 202 on level 6. 10-4, it's going to be for ACQ. The Ocean 2029 was out with the code 34 earlier. The other vehicle's now present. Made a U-turn in the right lane to jump the vehicle. Was facing wrong way, blocking the right lane. Pre-CQFD now, the wrong way vehicle made a U-turn to face the correct direction, and both vehicles are leaving. 0438.
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Engine 2, 77. K deck 7. Difficulty breathing. 7720. South Heather Drive. Engine 2, 77. K deck 7.

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50, it's going to be a negative 1029 on Victor Tom Adam 8 Mary X-ray. So it's kind of that not associated with the vehicle. Previous vehicle was a 2021 Chevy Silverado. Is that the vehicle you're out with?

0: copy 1028 information. There's going to be a negative 1029 on Victor Tom Adam 8 Mary X-ray. Place not associated with the vehicle. The previous vehicle is a 2021 Chevy Silverado. Is that the vehicle you're at with?
1: Trinity Victor 7 Adam 8 Mary X-ray. Silverado.
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1350, it's going to be a negative 1029 on Victor 7 Adam 8 Mary X-ray. Expires 8 of 2026 to 2021. Nissan Altima out of Queen Creek at 0449.

Vehicle call ID 333. 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

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Difficulty Beaver. 8845. Red Dead of Dire Avenue. Engine 40. K Duck 9. North 33rd Avenue. Engine 60. K-Duck 6.

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State exit. Car problem. 16623. Northwest Point Parkway. Engine 301. And Medic 301. State exit.

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1: 2023 coastline traffic at Chicago and Tyrene.

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0: dispatcher is going to call the ISS to locate westbound 202, milepost 44, westbound 202, milepost 44, just west of. A dirt color for Super Duty. Here's a 1028 of Charles Hall for Lincoln, Ocean Lincoln. Give me a negative 1029 on Charles Hall for Lincoln, Ocean Lincoln. Fires 4 of 2027 to 2020 Ford F-250 out of Mesa. Driving between lanes, unable to maintain lanes, possibly 1381. Nothing further, time delay is about 1.5 ago. Again, that's going to be westbound 202 milepost 44, just west of Gilbert at 0504.
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The street's going to probably attempt to locate eastbound 60 at Malthus 181. That's eastbound US 60 at Malthus 181. Send me for a red Honda CRV. 1028 is going to be Arizona Charles 9 Adam to Victor Paul. Negative 1029 for Charles 9 Adam to Victor Paul. It's going to be not the plate is not associated with a vehicle. Prior vehicle is going to be a 2005 Toyota Forerunner. Retail vehicle struck the right barrier and continued, unable to maintain lanes, came to a complete stop on the highway and then continued. Our feet still has visual. Again, that's going to be in the area of east on US 60 at Malthus 181. Time delays about 4.5 ago at 0509.

Terminal 1, Opie 2, 8, 4, 8, 4.

You got up on the roof, 58, no heat, but you suspect it's faulty. Please shut down and contact your landlord. There's no heat, no breaker strip, no apparent emergency.

0: 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Rescue
1: 20. Mercury, standard Southeast Central locate. Eastbound US 60, 188. With eastbound US 60, mile post 188. It's going to be a dark colored SUV swerving, driving on a flat tire and causing sparks. Nothing further. We have had a delay of 1.5 minutes to go against eastbound US 60, mile post 188. It's 0-5-12.
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Difficulty breathing. 18,170, North 91st Avenue. Engine 1922, K-6.

for a bridge debris call eastbound 202, Mountain 43, on ramp. It's going to be a large dark colored object blocking the on ramp. Nothing further at 050.

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Last time in Alcest and Hayward Avenue. Left 9:30, 10:30, and mobile still, unit 1. 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

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North Rainbow Circle. 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Special call rescue 1. K-Deck 8. Hill person. 340. North 5th Avenue. Jet 2-1. K-Deck 8. Engine 11. K-Deck 8. Seizure. 2402 East McDowell Road. Engine 11. K-Deck 8.

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1: Hello.
0: 10-4. It's going to be for a blue passenger car with a report of 1028 of 4 Robert Adam 4 George Ocean, which does not return to a vehicle. It's got 3 flat tires. RP's behind it, blocking the number 3 lane. Subject is waiting for roadside assistance with EPA is about 30 to 60 minutes. Nothing further at 0520.
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1: 1354, copy traffic.
0: 1354, go ahead.
1: Westbound 2-41. Red SUV. Boy 9 Adam 2 Victor Paul driving on the rim.
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0: 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Overdose. 11,593. Just out over the avenue. Engine 194 and medic 133.
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0: 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K-Deck 9. Difficulty breathing. 1360. North 43rd Avenue. Engine 24. K-Deck 9.
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Rescue 11. Pay deck 8.

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caller 38. Hey, that's 8. Bill Griffin. 338. East 11th Street. Yes, 38. Hey, that's 8.

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Still person. 1145. West Baseline Road. Medic 272. Paycheck 7.

Southwest corner, code 20 air traffic. Westbound 50 miles on 41. I copy Alex at the T 0533. Thank you.

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0: Piper, are you still going to be on the off ramp or are you going to move?
1: Passport, still on the westbound off ramp, off right.
2: Engine 277, K-Deck 7.

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Special call ladder 289, Cape at 7, person down. 4930, West Ray Road, ladder 289, Cape at 7.

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0: 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Engine 32,
1: K-Deck 8. 43 traffic, west 60, 182.

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0: 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K-Deck 9. Difficulty breathing. 1360. North 43rd Avenue. Rescue 15. K-Deck 9.
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Fire panel 86.

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South 41st Street. 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

0: Ladder 10, K deck 8, seizure, 2916 North 15th Avenue. Ladder 10, K deck 8.
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Check welfare. 10,205, West New Circle North. Medic 134, and ladder tender 133. Hey, get this. Special call rescue 29. Hey, deck 8. Still person. 4515, East Miami Street. Rescue 29. Hey, deck 8.

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KDF 9.

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Code 8512. West Nicolette Avenue. 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Code F9.

0: 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Left main turbo north. Engine 133. Check it.
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Hill Person, 3540, East Baseline Road. Rescue 28, K Deck 8.

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Engine 14, Tate at 9, Overdose, 2846, West Fillmore Street, Engine 14, Tate at 9.

home, headed 333. Hey, that's it. Fall injury. 13,843. West Dollar Drive. Headed 333. 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Special call FCA. Hey, that's it. Difficulty breathing. 336. East Willard Street. FCA. Hey, that's it.

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K-Deck 9. 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East La Canada Boulevard. Ladder Tender 175 and Maricopa 171. K-Deck 9.

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0: 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They're approaching Hagley.
1: Ladder tender 9, payback 8. Difficulty leaving. 1525, West Indian School Road. Ladder tender 9, payback 8.

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Engine 285. K-Deck 7. Altered level of consciousness. K-Deck 7.

0: Canary 732, continue your traffic south eastbound 6184.
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Heavy Rescue Tender 8 and Rescue 17. 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

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Engine 62, KDEC-9, seizure, 8648, West Miami Street. 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

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Difficulty breathing. 2650. 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Stay at 9. Engine 1. 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
0: 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Mary, Ida, Nora, X-ray, X-ray, expired 0128 on a 2010 BMW 650, subject out of Scottsdale, 643.

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1: Or if you continue on driving northbound at the tail vehicle, that's 44.

Justice. Ball injury. 17,271 North 169th Drive. Engine 306. Code at 6.

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KDEC-7. 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

0: 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K-Deck 8.
1: City of Hudson, looks like the RV is going to be exiting Elvis and Dresden southbound, so waiting on that location.
0: K-Deck 8.
1: And having cameras, I know physical therapy and sports medicine, ophthalmologist, and ophthalmologist.
0: 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K-Deck 6. CBA. 18,170, North 91st Avenue. Engine 192. K-Deck 6. Engine 153, K-6, Bill Burton, 5401, West Daly Street, Engine 153, K-6.

413, clear pedestrian. Looks like that's LCD called and advised that officers spotted a male near the North 111 Cactus on ramp.

0: Central call rescue 193. Hey, that's it.
1: Yeah, that pedestrian, he is about halfway up the cactus. Then.
2: Halfway up the cactus. Exit, that's all of it.
0: Engine 306.
1: So we're going to go 97 with him now.
2: There's only 374. Come on.
0: Engine 306. And that's 2306. Hey, that's it.

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K-Deck 9.

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K-Deck 9. 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Rescue 58. K-Deck 9. K-Deck 8, 962, 7th Street and Osborne Road, 29, K-Deck 8.

0: 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KDAC 2. 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KDAC 8. Chest Pain. 2300. North 17th Avenue. 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KDAC 8. Engine 343, KDAC 8. Injured person, 9230, South 51st Street. 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Engine 29, KDAC 8. Kill person, 888, North 44th Street. Engine 29, KDAC 8.
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1: So on scene, they said they had two MVAs. 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
1: 5 AP, 5 Danny. Copy.

Hello, thank you. It's going to be blocking lanes 1 and 2 at Red Toyota Camry versus a black Jeep SUV versus a black Honda HR-E SUV. All right, 32, C westbound lanes 1 and 2 just west of 40th Street. 132.

0: 24 to the street.
1: Hey, Mark. Flight 19, K-Deck 8, fall injury, Sky Harbor Airport Terminal 4 Checkpoint D. Flight 19, K-Deck 8. Ladder number 191, K-Deck 6, back problem, 11,412, North 93rd Avenue. Ladder number 191, K-Deck 6. Check Wild Ship, 7th Avenue and Maryland Avenue. Engine 20, K-Deck 8.

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to 50, 10 to 50, 10 to 50, 10 to 50, 10 to 50, 10 to 50, 10 to 50, 10 to 50, 10 to 50, 10 to 50, 10 to 50, 10 to 50, 10 to 50, 10 to 50, 10 to 50, 10 to 50, 10 to 50, 10 to 50, 10 to 50, 10 to 50, 10 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

0: 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Engine 58, K-9, altered level of consciousness, 5125, West Taylor Lane, engine 58, K-9.
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Pay deck 9. 962. 39th Avenue and Baseline Road. Engine 57 and Rescue 28. Pay deck 9.

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Eight at 9. Injured person. 67th Avenue and Glendale Avenue. Nevada 152. Eight at 9.

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0: Martinez coming in Central Loki, northbound 101 at 47, northbound 101 at 47 for 8 Black Chief, turning for South Visual, call taker disconnection with our team, nothing further, 550.
1: 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KDEC 9. Still person. 6804. South 21st Drive. Rescue 57. And engine 6. KDEC 9.

0: 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Just put a note in that they seem the driver's driving 693.
1: Delmar,

Central call rescue 17. K-Deck 8. Fall injury. SR 51 at East Northern Avenue northbound on ramp. Rescue 17. K-Deck 8.

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Paid at 9. 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West McDowell Road. LA 175. Paid at 9.

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Altered level of consciousness. 10,654, North 60th Avenue. 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KDEC 9. Hill person. 234 West Southern Avenue. Rescue 1. KDEC 9.

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West Pater Lane. 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

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Ladder 10, 10-3, 8-9.

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They're just asking for traffic control so they can get the vehicle loaded.

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Please relay the danger. 18th Avenue and Camelback Road. Engine 9 and 2. Payback 8.

37. Okay, that's better. 962. 851 at East Greenway Road, southbound down ramp. Ladder 37. Okay, that's better.

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0: 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Altered level of consciousness. Central Avenue and Dunlap Avenue. Guest 233. Payback 8.
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Engine 57. K-2.

for 961, southbound state route 347 at Maricopa Road. I'm running you crazy, Jesse. It's going to be southbound off right, just south of the old Maricopa intersection. Find a white Audi T3, birthday greeting, Alberta, at 820.

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Engine 58, K-9.

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Central call crisis response 301. 8 at 6. 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Northwest Pleasant Parkway. Crisis response 301. 8 at 6. Call rescue 27, Clay West 7, 962, 851 at East Greenway Road, southbound on ramp. Rescue 27, Clay West 7. Ladder tender 155, and Maricopa 1502, Clay West 6, CDA, 6958, West Circle Way. Ladder tender 155, and Maricopa 1502, Clay West 6. Engine 935, Clay West 1, move up, station 40. Engine 935, Clay West 1. 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
2: 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A couple different hits. 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

0: Yosemite northbound on point, just north of Fry, you can access 122 of Price on ramp.
1: Still person. A101 Fry at West Fry Road, northbound underpass.
0: Yeah, looks like you guys are on the line with your people.
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Ladder 10 of 332 and metal 332. Pay that

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0: 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Engine 905, K-Deck 1, move up, station 28, engine 905, K-Deck 1. Engine 960, K-Deck 6, unconscious person, 3437, West Dunlap Avenue, engine 960, K-Deck 6.
1: 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Two young. 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

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West Butler Drive. Maricopa 155. KSX.

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Engine 31, KDF 7.

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Take deck 7. Engine 132 and medic 131. Take deck 6. Two person. 15,432. North Boswell Boulevard. Engine 132 and medic 131. Take deck 6.

traffic southbound, 2-2-3-4. Arizona Robert to Adam, 3 Mary King.

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2: LC 37 Kitakate, following trace 2825 East Nelson Lane, LC 37 Kitakate.

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Heart problem. District 15, North 17th Avenue. Ladder 10 to 20. Kate Edwards.

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Fire alarm indication. 2932, North 14th Street. 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

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Kodak 8, 9 to 52. 7th Street and Dover Avenue. Rescue 35 and over 36. Kodak 8.

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1: Okay, you have a phone. I'll tell you if you know where to go possibly transport to.
2: 519. As of right now, there's 101, we're at Big Hill. And we're trying to figure out what to do with the vehicle right now. Of course, that was good.
0: Fall injury.
1: We're coming in. His wife will pick him, and we do have two. Yes, you have two. We're kind of 1018 to the scene.
0: North Haven Boulevard, West 231, K-Deck 7.

151, KDEC 9, diabetic problem, 4444, West Dr. Hero Road, medical response 151, KDEC 9.

0: 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I'm done with this. Traffic control.
1: 10-4, thank you. 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

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KDAC-2. Is this PD? 905 East Standard Drive. CBS 276. KDAC-2. Heavy left view tender 44. KDAC-9. 962. I-10 at North 75th Avenue eastbound west up. Heavy rescue tender 44. KDAC-9.

54. Hey, that's it. Engine person. 3415. Yes, sir. Drill all out. Engine 154. Hey, that's it. Engine 305. MST 305. Hey, that's it. Difficulty breathing. 13,715. Yes, not a low range. Engine 305. MST 305. Hey, that's it.

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0: 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Hey, that's it. Heart problem. 6615, North 17th Avenue. 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Hey, that's it.
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1: 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West Stratford Drive. Engine 282. K-Deck 7. Medic 276. K-Deck 7.
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1: 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Medic 276.

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Engine 18, K-Deck 8.

0: 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Altered level of consciousness. 909. East Northern Avenue. Ending 7. 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Injured person. 3415. West Bangor, Ohio. 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

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Paydeck 7.

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94, and engine 191. Hey, Dixon. Hey, Burton. 8610, North 91st Avenue. Yes, 194, and engine 191. Hey, Dixon. K-Deck 9, altered level of consciousness, 6430, West Van Buren Street, engine 915, K-Deck 9.

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1: Come on.
2: Southbound 202 mile post 32.

0: 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Fire alarm indication. 1616 West Glendale Avenue. Engine 30. Fire alarm. 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
1: 193. Service 33, are you available to assist? 1351, southbound code 232.
2: So, I was going to head out to the recall 152, so I can.
0: Yes, 193, and ladder center 133. Hey, Dexter. Volunteer, 13,373, North Papa Galileo Boulevard. Yes, 193, and ladder center 133. Hey, Dexter.
2: I was saying I'll head over to the debris call in 202 and 32 after my traffic stop. I saw a couple of those vehicles over there.
0: 962, I've got a team at West Glendale Avenue, southbound underpass. Engine 30, and left 2918. Hey, that's 9.
2: I've got 30, they're going to be in a safe location now. I got them moved. They have their own 926s that are out. I've got one off right, I'm going to check, and that should be, I think, a code 4.
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0: 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KDEC-7, park problem, 623, West Stratford Drive, Medic 282, KDEC-7.
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That's a recall on 2232. 1351 is in the same area. I just haven't had a chance to merge it.

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Altered level of consciousness. 909. East Northern Avenue. 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

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Hey, that's it. 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Maricopa 1503. 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

0: 251, copy owner's request 926. John 5 Adam 091, be gray in color. 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Owner's request.
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West McDowell Road. Ladder Tender 24. 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

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Hey, deck 8. Difficulty breathing. 2409. East Marguerite Avenue. Rescue 28. Hey, deck 8.

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0: 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K-Deck 8.
1: Copy 964, blocking southbound 101.
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2: to south
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0: K-7.
2: Is that Redmond or?
1: F-R.
2: Before I get to her, I'm south out, not quad.
0: Ball injury. 318. West Benito, 19.
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2: Difficulty breathing. Quick Golden 4 out there, going to be on the 24 to the 202 westbound on ramp. I got access from elsewhere.
0: MD
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0: 24,
1: go ahead.
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0: 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Engine 1532. 6315, West Port of...
2: 1024, code 4, does any help moving people?
1: 13-24, can you advise?
2: I was able to clear the roadway. We have two off left, one off right. If they can go out with white Prius off right.
1: I copy 13-2, Vito, with white Prius off right. Copy.

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1: George, 8975, you're black in color. This one's off west.
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0: 9. 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

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KDEC 8. Fall injury. 103 West Marshall Avenue. Rescue 18. KDEC 8. Ladder tender 43. KDEC 8. Altered level of consciousness. 15,930. South 48th Street. Ladder tender 43. KDEC 8.

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Payback 6. Park problem. 10,240. North 43rd Avenue. 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
1: 13-24. There'll be the red vehicle involved off left, and then there'll be two other vehicles just further south off right if that other unit can go out with them. I'll be further south with a white Prius to see if they're involved.

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Heat related illness. 2308. West Grand Avenue. 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

0: There's a search on that also. Left one radar, copy. 22 minute ETA. Do construction over.
1: 25. Engine on 25. Battalion 8. 155. Fire panel 06. Apartment fire. 6340. North 63rd Avenue. Battle 152. Department 151. Medical response 151. Engine 158. West Avenue. Engine 25. Engine on 25. Battalion 8. 155. Response 155. Fire panel 06. Breathing. 4022, South 44th Street. Engine 32. K deck 8. Jet fuel 22 and ladder tender 22. K deck 9. Overdose. 7th Avenue and Southern Avenue. Jet fuel 22 and ladder tender 22. K deck 9.

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0: And rescue 903. KDEC 8. Maternity problem. 1209. West Madison Street. Engine 903. And rescue 903. 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Engine 286. KDEC 7. 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
0: 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Engine 960, and rescue 930, KDEC 9. Internal bleeding, 2211, West Northern Avenue. Engine 960, and rescue 930, KDEC 9. Medic 289 and ladder 289, KDEC 7, 962 involving a bicycle, Chandler Boulevard and Los Feliz Drive. Medic 289 and ladder 289, KDEC 7,

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Battalion 321. 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K-Deck 8. 962. 16th Street and Highland Avenue. Engine 17. K-Deck 8.

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K-Deck 7. 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North Miller Road. Engine 275. K-Deck 7.

0: 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Page 7. Check welfare. 48th Street and Baseline Road. Engine 343. Page 7.
1: 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Engine 302 and Meadow 301.

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Engine 62, KDEC 9.

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1: 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KDX7.
3: Altered level of consciousness. Sky Harbor Airport Terminal 4. Squad 19. K-Deck 8.

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0: 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Ladder tender 24, K deck 9. Engine 284, fire channel A12, set fire out, 4641, West Cliff Street. Engine 284, fire channel A12.

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1: 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Southwest 281. Corbin clearly on the pad of that vehicle in the barrier.
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0: 3744, I got a couch blocking eastbound 60, direction westbound 60. 7-4.
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2: 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Fire panel 86.

0: 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I got a reading off right.
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0: Was that Michael?
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0: Was that Michael that was just 98?
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0: 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Just change. 9404, West Highland Avenue. Engine 54, 8 at 9. 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K-Deck 8. Heat-related illness. 4635 South Central Avenue.
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Fire Channel 9. Working first of on fire. 5116. 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Heavy Rescue 159. 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

30. Hey, that's it. 20. 27:40. Red Rock Tower, we have flight. 10:30. Hey, that's it. Central call rescue 45. Hey, that's 8. Mrs. Griffin, 2121, East Bell Road. Rescue 45. Hey, that's 8. Engine 343, K-Duck 8. Altered level of consciousness, 3540, East Baseline Road. Engine 343, K-Duck 8.

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Altered level of consciousness. 3540. East State Fine Road. 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K-Deck 8.

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1: Northbound 101 at 41. 42 northbound 101 at 41.

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0: 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Jet is 53. Clayton at 7. Engine 150. 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Engine 150. Clayton at 9. 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Engine 13, plate at 8, overdose, 815, North 52nd Street, engine 13, plate at 8. 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

0: 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Overdose. 815 North 52nd Street. 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K-Deck 8. 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Westwood Hill Avenue. Rescue 918. K-Deck 8.
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0: check welfare. 17502, North Gaffin Avenue. Engine 574, KDEC-7. Ladder tender 4, KDEC-8. Difficulty breathing. 2530, North Central Avenue. Ladder tender 4, KDEC-8. Special call rescue 43, KDEC 8. Difficulty breathing. 4475, East Knox Road. Rescue 43, KDEC 8. Engine 21, KDEC 9. Person down. 27th Avenue and Durango Street. Engine 21, KDEC 9. Engine 275, KDEC-7, heat-related illness, 1166, West Washington Street. Engine 275, KDEC-7.
3: 24 traffic, eastbound 60, 184.

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Ladder 276. Italian 271. Engine 271. Engine 272. And Hazmat 272. Fire channel A7. Natural gas leak. 620. East Orange Street. Engine 276. Ladder 276. Italian 271. Engine 271. Engine 272. And Hazmat 272. Fire channel A7.

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Major Griffin. 91st Avenue and Thermal Back Road. West 2915. Code Edgemont.

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West Paramount Avenue. 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
1: 7. 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
0: 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Heat-related illness. 1166, West Washington Street. Medic 275. KDEX 7.

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Hey, Deck 7. Heat-related illness. 1166 West Washington Street. 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

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West Van Buren Street. Rescue 903. Stay at 8.

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K-Deck 9. Injured person. 5535. West McDowell Road. Engine 24. K-Deck 9.

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Volunteers. 13,847. Red Meter Boulevard. MP 331. Eight of six.

0: 153 and Maricopa 156. Okay, that's it. Altered level of consciousness. 5401, West Daly Street. Engine 153 and Maricopa 156. Okay, that's it.
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Eight at 9. 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Engine 152. Eight at 9. Engine 192. Eight at 6. Volunteer, 18172, North 91st Avenue. Engine 192. Eight at 6. Engine 172, K-9, Silverton, 10,750, West McDowell Road. Engine 172, K-9.

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Hey, Detroit. Following day, 8617, North Black Canyon Avenue. 10 to 960, 10 after 9:30. Hey, Detroit. Special call Maricopa 173. KDEC 9. Phil Person. 10,750. West McDowell Road. Maricopa 173. KDEC 9. Engine 23. KDEC 8. Difficulty breathing. 3802. East Baseline Road. Engine 23. KDEC 8.

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K-Deck 9. Heat-related illness. 247th Avenue in Mobile Lane. Medic 3242. K-Deck 9. Problem. 6622 North 91st Avenue. Maricopa 150. K-9.

0: 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Ladder Tender 1. K-Deck 8.
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Special call Maricopa 159, KW 9, Wilkerson, 6835, North 57th Drive, Maricopa 159, KW 9.

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Code echo.

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Hey, deck 8. Assault. 201. South 4th Avenue. Get to 1. Hey, deck 8. Ladder tender 276. Hey, deck 7. Injured person. Deck Avenue and University Drive. 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Hey, deck 7.

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2: Engine 275, KDEC 7, heat related illness, 200, East 5th Street. Engine 275, KDEC 7. LA 272, fire channel AA, fire alarm indication, 1730, South Mill Avenue, LA 272. Fire channel A8.

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Supercars is leaving. 222, East Indianola Avenue. SC61. K-8.

unconscious person, 14100 North 83rd Avenue, entry 1932, page 6. Engine 701, KDEC 9, kill person, 300, South 9th Street. Engine 701, KDEC 9.

0: 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Heat related illness. Fifth Avenue and Madison Street. Engine 2.
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0: 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K Deck 6. Positive level of consciousness. 11,830, North 19th Avenue.
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0: 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Medic 325, KDEC 9. SC 918, KDEC 8, fall injury, 3836, North 13th Avenue, Engine 9, and SC 918, KDEC 8. Ladder tender 133, KDEC 6, fall injury, 10,721, West Cumberland Drive, ladder tender 133, KDEC 6.

Outer tender 52, head rescue 52, plate at 7, still Burton, 18,404, North Haven Boulevard. Ladder tender 52, head rescue 52, plate at 7.

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KDEC 9. Allergic reaction. 1625. West Pecan Road. Rescue 22. KDEC 9. Drive. Engine 33. KDEC 6.

0: 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Fire panel A9. Working first alarm fire. 5116. West Olive Avenue. 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Fire panel A9. Engine 42. Beta 6. Seizure. 2727. West Dell Road. Engine 42.
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0: 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K-Deck 7. Heat-related illness. 200. East 5th Street. 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K-Deck 7.
1: 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That was the RFC. Somebody at the restroom facing a reset at emergency.
0: Router tender 33. K-Deck 8. Difficulty breathing. 1737. West Desert Cove Avenue. Router tender 33. K-Deck 8.

Ladder Tender 22, K Deck 8, Just Payne, 3443 South Central Avenue. Ladder Tender 22, K Deck 8. Ending 191, K Deck 6. Difficulty breathing, 10,955 North 79th Avenue. Ending 191, K Deck 6. Medic 331, K-6. Fall injury, 19,066, North Camino del Sol. Medic 331, K-6.

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0: Engine 302. K-Deck 6. 962. 13,950. West Meeker Boulevard. Engine 302. K-Deck 6. Special call rescue 57, K-Deck 9. Difficulty breathing, 7525, South Central Avenue. Rescue 57, K-Deck 9.

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West Greenway Road. Engine 41. Codec 8. Engine 34. Codec 9. Minor fall injury. 6325. West Hughes Drive. Engine 34. Codec 9. Heavy rescue tender 8. Codec 8. 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Adams Street and Central Avenue. Heavy rescue tender 8. Codec 8. Call rescue 193. Codec 6. Unconscious person. 14100 North 83rd Avenue. Rescue 193. Codec 6.

West End, 3760, West Quarantine, 10 to 1922, Point at 6. Central call medic 341, page at 7, still person, 23609, South Desert Star Drive, medic 341, page at 7. Engine 925, page at 9, overdo. Call a crisis response 9. K-Deck 8. Speed related illness. 5th Avenue and Madison Street. Crisis response 9. K-Deck 8. Engine 25. Fire peril anxious. Fire alarm indication. 5125. North 58th Avenue. Engine 25. Fire peril anxious. Mariposa 174 and Ladder Tender 175, K-Deck 9. Heart problem, 11216, West Yuma Street. Mariposa 174 and Ladder Tender 175, K-Deck 9. Ladder 33, K-Deck 6. Person down, 28th Avenue and Peoria Avenue. Ladder 33, K-Deck 6.

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Pay district. Person down. 28th Avenue and Peoria Avenue. Yes, 233 and entry 60. 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

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Paydeck Saturn. Altered level of consciousness. 6741. South Stanley Place. ND-274. Paydeck Saturn. Ladder 305, Paydeck 6. Fall injury, 11,699, North 145th Avenue. Ladder 305, Paydeck 6.

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Engine 22 and rescue 21. 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Code. 4033 South 7th Street. Engine 22 and rescue 21. K-Deck 8.

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Hey, Decade. Here's a car to see this. 1737, West Desert Coast Avenue. D.H. 1. Hey, Decade.

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K-2, check welfare. 4001, West Camel Back Road. 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

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KF7, code 9666, East Drake Road. Medic 342 and engine 342. KF7. Engine 903. KDEC 8. Difficulty breathing. 122 North 2nd Street. Engine 903. KDEC 8.

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Say that's it. Excuse me, Lady Gilman. 3407, West Broken Avenue. Engine 154. Say that's it.

0: 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RTS lift off with the Prime Medical.
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Stay next to Bridget Griffin, 23,100, Northwest Pleasant Parkway. Engine 195. 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West Paradise Drive. Rescue 194. Stay next to Special call medic 3240. KDEC 9. 962. Roosevelt Street and Verado Way. 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KDEC 9.

1738, KDEC 8, altered level of consciousness, 5021, East Ray Road, engine 38, KDEC 8. Engine 612, KDEC 7, 962, K101 at North 64th Street, West County, West Side, engine 612, KDEC 7,

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Hey, that's it. Altered level of consciousness. 14002, West Eco Boulevard. Engine 302, and that is 333. Hey, that's it.

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Engine 14, Paydeck 9, heat related illness, 3245, West Melbourne Street. 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

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Hey, that's 8. Internal bleeding. 4036. Jet 1 at 9. Engine 48, and FC 48. Hey, that's 8.

0: Vendetta 289, Ladder 289, Engine 284, Battalion 282, Engine 277, Ladder 46, Battalion 7, Battalion 3655, West Elgin Street. Meta 289, Ladder 289, Engine 284, Battalion 282, Engine 277, Ladder 43, and Battalion 7. Fire Channel 812. Special call Meta 283, KX 7. Fall injury, 750, South Town. Meta 283. Engine 29.
1: 44 US 6176 westbound to the southbound 101 transmission route. Make the QSC says.
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2: 9570.
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0: 134 and ladder tender 133, K-deck 6. 415, North 103rd Avenue, medic 134 and ladder tender 133.

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KDEC 9. Heat related illness. 3245 West Melvin Street. Rescue 21. KDEC 9. Medical response 933. KDEC 6. Seizure. 11025 North 28th Drive. Medical response 933. KDEC 6.

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Hey, that's it. 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Rescue 195. Hey, that's it.

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0: 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West to District Drive. 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

0: 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Unconscious person. 1429. 43. 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Engine 915. K-Deck 9. Altered level of consciousness. 6650. West Van Buren Street. Engine 915. K-Deck 9. Engine 702. K-Deck 9. Kill person. 24403. West Ripple Road. Engine 702. K-Deck 9.
1: Man. We all incoming units 3655 West Elgin can continue in code 2. Did you need any of the utilities started out to the location?
2: 1340. If it's in the eastbound turn lane, are they talking about the on the off ramp or the main road? I'm not sure. I'm going to see. It looks like it was from Salt River. So, possibly on the McDowell exit.
0: Ladder tender 24. K-Deck 9. Still person. 1360. North 43rd Avenue. Ladder tender 24.
2: K-Deck 9. I'll take the rolling. I'm going to divert to the blocking.
1: Multiple units, 1348, I copy, you're diverting for the blocking. Was that 134, which other unit was diverting?
3: Control, isolated to an outlet, 31 recall, 3655 West Elgin Street, holding ladder 289, medic 284, bound, can go back to service 1612.
1: It's going to be a white BMW sedan versus a blue sedan. RP is banged up and has abdominal pain, asking for meds, blocking the transition lanes. It's supposed to be southbound 101 to eastbound 202 at 16:13 hours.

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0: 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Ball injury. 350. South Alma School Road. 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Engine 271. Mesa Fire Channel 3. 962. A101 at 8202 southbound to eastbound.
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3: Rescue
0: agent.
3: I just passed by. It is confirmed. 101 south to the transition ramps between the eastbound and westbound.
2: 10-4, we do have meds started, and we do have Sun City towing started as well. 66 hours.

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Code exit. Seizure. 11,625. North 28 Drive. Yes, 233. Code exit.

0: 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Hey, that's it. 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West 230. Hey, that's it. Special call rescue 34. K-Deck 9. Altered level of consciousness. 6650 West Van Buren Street. Engine 10 and rescue 3. K-Deck 9. 962 Grand Avenue and Monte Vista Road. Engine 10 and rescue 3. K-Deck 9.
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0: 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Engine 23 and Rescue 22. K-Deck 8.
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Fire alarm indication. 6399. West Village Drive. Engine 159. Fire settled at 6.

0: 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Injured person.
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0: 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South Alma School Road. 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North Plaza Galileo Boulevard. Rescue 193. 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

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Just 225. Payback 9.

0: Houston will be westbound 202 at 62. Copy 28 on trailer. 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
1: Thank you.

0: still 27. Still 27. I haven't found any cactus. You can clear this, but I did find a 961 that I'll take. I'll be on eastbound 10 at 158. Off right. 10-4, is it for the silver Volkswagen Atlas versus the silver Honda Civic? 10-4. If 1341 is going to. 10-4, do you want me just to clear him then? His discretion, 2 vehicle 61, so we don't know how far out he is.
1: Yes, 37. Head ladder tender 37. Code F7.

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Kill person. 4001. West Hamill Back Road. Medical response 18. 10-9.

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K-9. Heat-related illness. 3720. West Lower Buckeye Road. Engine 21. K-9.

Altered level of consciousness, 19,951, North Crescent Way. Engine 302, and then at 302, stage update.

0: 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K-2. Crisis care. 640.
1: For the run vehicle. The Maserati. We can have, I believe that's central. I'd like to follow if it's possible. We're address with Fountain Hills. 10-4. I will reach out to them and see if they're available to head that way. And I'll advise. If it can be done after rest. 10-4. 6-3-8-9.

191. Hey, that's it. Internal bleeding. 7426. West Willow Avenue. Engine 191. Hey, that's it.

157. K-Dexter. Chairperson. 6015. West Peoria Avenue. Lyle Tender 157. K-Dexter. Altered level of consciousness. 2305. North 12th Street. Engine 5. K-8.

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K-Deck 9. Heat related illness. 3720. West Lower Buckeye Road. Rescue 21. K-Deck 9. Special call Maricopa 174. K-Deck 9. Still person. 11959. West Lewis Avenue. Maricopa 174. K-Deck 9.

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North 59th Avenue. Medical response 151. Payback 9.